I don't have the answers to the questions of life. There's always a chance that we just won't get it right, but I'm gonna

0: 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This is the Intergalactic Operator. 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
1: Yes. I'm trying to reach Flight Commander P.R. Johnson on Mars Flight 247.

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0: On the blind side and down the back ways, the roads of sadness call. When you can't get what you need,

0: good way.
1: And I'd love to rock. How about you?
0: And baby, you got what it takes.
1: Ain't that so? You dig the rock?
0: I say.
1: Cool.
0: Stay out of my spot.
1: Oh yeah.
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Well, I like that thing. 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With a ding a ling. Took to down. 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